0: Thank you.
1: Got a friend of ours helping us out today, Mr. Scotty Olson on guitar.

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Parents and counselors constantly scorned them, but people are still having sex and nothing seems to stop them. Still having sex, they've been told not to. Perhaps they are perplexed.

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People are still having sex. It's been going on for quite a while. Perhaps it's quite fashionable.

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It's rather obvious, it's just what one expects. The evidence is all around that everyone in every town has had it one time or another in their life. At this very moment, people are still having sex in a downtown condo or street in the projects. Although you can't see them or hear their breathing sounds, someone in this world is having sex right now.

Why, this car is automatic, systematic, hydromatic. Why, it's a greased lightning.

says, oh, wrong number, sorry to waste your time. And I think to myself, why now? Why me?